dedicate one to the lady. Sometimes if bank needs something to keep you cool. I know sometimes if bank needs something to keep you cool. Better look out now, don't think things got something to you. Tell you what it is. I'm your ice cream man, standing when I'm passing by. Oh my, my, I'm your ice cream man, standing when I'm passing by. See, no, my flavors are guaranteed to satisfy. Hold on a second, baby. I got the man, my name, Dixie Cups. All flavors and push-ups too. I'm your ice cream man, baby, standing when I'm passing by. See, now all my flavors are guaranteed to satisfy. Hold on one more. Well, I'm usually passing by just about 11 o'clock. I never stop. I'm usually passing by just around 11 o'clock.

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0: do.
1: The writer of today's program was Marina Santee. The voices you heard were from the United Kingdom and the United States. 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This program is called Ethiopia in Crisis.
2: Well, thank you, Lo.
0: We love to hear comments and questions from our listeners.
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0: You can write to us, care

0: Ok, ciao, ciao. E che palle.
1: It's genocide. And the mechanisms are not there.
2: The other leaders had agreed genocide to the broad strokes of the proposed mechanisms, and now Lloyd Axworthy says he has the perfect place to implement the idea. Northern Uganda, where rebel armies have abducted and brutalized thousands of children, often turning them into soldiers or sex slaves.
1: What is needed is a test.

0: This council will provide a forum for bank and citizens to discuss it.
1: The religious Holy Cross Fathers covered it up when they took over the mansion in 1948. They turned the historic house into a boys' school.

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Who cares if it may come in? I gave you my high school ring.

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Temperature 14.2.
Visibility 10, 20, 20, 20, 20, 20, 20, 20, 20, 20, 20, 20, 20, 20, 20, 20, 20, 20, 20, 20, 20, 20, 20, 20, 20, 20, 20, 20, 20, 20, 20, 20, 20, 20, 20, 20, 20, 20, 20, 20, 20, 20, 20, 20, 20, 20, 20, 20, 20, 20, 20, 20, 20, 20, 20, 20, 20, 20, 20, 20, 20, 20, 20, 20, 20, 20, 20, 20, 20, 20, 20, 20, 20, 20, 20, 20, 20, 20, 20, 20, 20, 20, 20, 20, 20, 20, 20, 20, 20, 20, 20, 20, 20, 20, 20, 20, 20, 20, 20, 20, 20, 20, 20, 20, 20, 20, 20, 20, 20, 20, 20, 20, 20, 20, 20, 20, 20, 20, 20, 20, 20, 20, 20, 20, 20
Thank you.
Sorry. At 1, 2, 5, 0, 3, 0, 6.
Kangaroo. At 1 4 0 0 0 0 0 0 0 0 0 0 0 0 0 0 0 0 0 0 0 0 0 0 0 0 0 0 0 0 0 0 0 0 0 0 0 0 0 0 0 0 0 0 0 0 0 0 0 0 0 0 0 0 0 0 0 0 0 0 0 0 0 0 0 0 0 0 0 0 0 0 0 0 0 0 0 0 0 0 0 0 0 0 0 0 0 0 0 0 0 0 0 0 0 0 0 0 0 0 0 0 0 0 0 0 0 0 0 0 0 0 0 0 0 0 0 0 0 0 0 0 0 0 0 0 0 0 0 0 0 0 0 0 0 0 0 0 0 0 0 0 0 0 0 0 0 0 0 0 0 0 0 0 0 0 0 0 0 0 0 0 0 0 0 0 0 0 0 0 0 0 0 0 0 0 0 0 0 0 0 0 0 0 0
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0: 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Visibility 10 kilometers or more. Cloud 3,500 feet. Temperature 20. Jason 13. 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Temperature 20. Jason 13. Sierra 1016. Noted.
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0: 1 0 kilometers or more. Sky clear. Temperature 0 degrees Celsius. Burning 1010 meters. Right. At 1520.0260 degrees 4 knots. Tether tank. Temperature 2 degrees Celsius -5. Burning 1 0 9 0 3 0 7 0 degrees 6 knots. Visibility 1 0 kilometers or more. Sky clear. Temperature 2 degrees 6 knots. At 1 0 degrees 6 knots. At 1450.3330 degrees 11 knots. Visibility 1 0 kilometers or more. Cloud 23,600 feet. Temperature 13.4. Burning 1033 meters. Flying at 1450.3330 degrees 10 knots. Visibility 1 0 kilometers or more. Cloud 23,000 feet. Gases 5,000 feet. Temperature 1 0 degrees 4. Burning 1033 meters. 1530.3330 degrees 16 knots. Visibility 1 0 kilometers or more. Cloud 23,000 feet.
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0: Number 7, 7, 7, 7, 7, 7, 7, 7, 7, 7, 7, 7, 7, 7, 7, 7, 7, 7, 7, 7, 7, 7, 7, 7, 7, 7, 7, 7, 7, 7, 7, 7, 7, 7, 7, 7, 7, 7, 7, 7, 7, 7, 7, 7, 7, 7, 7, 7, 7, 7, 7, 7, 7, 7, 7, 7, 7, 7, 7, 7, 7, 7, 7, 7, 7, 7, 7, 7, 7, 7, 7, 7, 7, 7, 7, 7, 7, 7, 7, 7, 7, 7, 7, 7, 7, 7, 7, 7, 7, 7, 7, 7, 7, 7, 7, 7, 7, 7, 7, 7, 7, 7, 7, 7, 7, 7, 7, 7, 7, 7, 7, 7, 7, 7, 7, 7, 7, 7, 7, 7, 7, 7, 7, 7, 7, 7

Yes, here we are again from Basra. We are talking to you from Basra. All right. So, do you listen to us? We just finished the interview with Mr. Al-Hajjaj. And then we will listen to more music from Basra and the opening of Al-Marbit today. And then we go back for poems and more stuff. So, write us back, please. Write to Stream Time. Stream Time today is in Basra. Alright? Sure. Good. For all friends around the world, this is Salam talking to you from Basra. And we bring to you the announcements, our jingles, our music, our life, how people live here, how generous they are, how beautiful weather is, how the city is being built, and the dirt around, and the water is green here anyway. So Basra is very well known about the color of its water. Don't worry, you will never die. And we try to tell you what's going around. Now I'll try to play some music, and please, please, please tell me if it's all right, if the sound is good. Okay, so do you listen to the music?

So, do you listen? Do you hear us? There's no music because the microphone is connected. So we try to switch from the microphone to the music and we try again.